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0: 是听英文歌，继续带来 Nick Jonas， 也是他们整个兄弟组合当中最有人气的一位 Spaceman。
1: TV tells me what to think, bad news, maybe I should drink, cause I feel like a spaceman, I feel like a spaceman.

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Left the club, ended up in custody. Random drug test, passed it luckily. My girl broke up with me cause she walked in suddenly with a woman up under me. 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I must have slipped and fell, clumsy me. 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Cause the worst you could do is to do it and not be mad enough to say that you did it.

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The path with the greatest resistance. That's how the tables can turn when they pivot and change your perspective and flip your entire position. My whole life I've been dying and wishing to live and experience everything possible. When I told them my dreams, they just said it ain't logical. Now I can see it, it's optical.